0: 5736. Go ahead.
1: Can you show me out at the 400 block of Main Street? There's a car show out here.
0: I copy the offset.

0: 6673, do you want status?
1: No. Negative, open.

4-6-7. Jennifer Morgan, she passed about 5 minutes ago. She was at the 44 bar. Had an interaction with a gal at the bar there stating that she left her to nap in the car while she was there at the bar for a while. Knowing if the vehicle is on, RP is requesting a welfare check on the child. It's going to be a silver SUV, possibly a RAV4 with 15 county plates. The female is going to be an older female, curly gray hair, and a blue-up shirt on. Yeah, she's still going to be there at the bar.

467, local car station, got a copy of that for request driver. Information came 10-5 from Missoula County. Vehicle just had a brand new white Ford Ranger test plate there, northbound Highway 93, mile marker 12. Rising passing and no passing zone in the RP will sign break. 467, local car station, continuing. Reckless driver, information 10-5 from Missoula County, Highway 93, mile marker 12, northbound. This is described as a brand new Ford Ranger with a template. RP advises that this vehicle is passing and no passing and speeding. RP will sign that this vehicle is seen, please step up by the station, 467, 1813.

0: 带着发过去了。No, that's a 6 Stanley Pablo. I collected a statement from security here. Close up the report.
1: Oh, 7's taking over the investigation. We're gonna go locate the vehicle somewhere.
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0: I left a message for the restaurant owner. I talked to a few neighbors here and tried to convince them to haze the bear, but the garbage here is pretty outstanding, so they're going to have to come here and clean this up if they want us to try to trap anything. I'll keep doing this and be clear for now.
1: Thank you,

0: 7SW42.
1: Thanks for helping today. Have a wonderful evening. I'll be 10-10.
0: Thank you. Good evening as well. 18.

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0: 9, for the final 7. 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
0: Copy, thank you.
1: Yeah, well, this is me too.

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1: I copy 1834. My point fire 429, please respond. 32384 Skidoo Lane for the report of a fire alarm. My point fire 429, please respond. 32384 Skidoo Lane for the report of a fire alarm. 429 clear, 1835.

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0: Hey, I'll be en route to that fire alarm call.
1: Hi, I'll be 1836. Repeat advice, there's no names on file for the key holders. It's just stating smoke detector, not a zone or location.
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SM, I need you and your group to head up to Jocko Road, 2.5 miles up, and there's a report of a down power line that started a fire up by, there's a house kind of by there.

0: I'm out of my vehicle at El Mungi.
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1: You're going to show contact, not in contact with the owners, there's no fire.
0: I copy, no fire, 1841.
1: County, they said it was about the size of a car, the fire itself.

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1: Dispatch.
0: Emma, with Lake County Dispatch has called. They're requesting a lineman. There is a wildfire out on St. Mary's Lake Road. And they're requesting a lineman to be on the scene when you're ready for that address.
1: Go ahead.
0: That address is 27211 St. Mary's Lake Road. Dispatch's callback number is 7301, option 1.
1: And 4, thanks dispatch, I'll head that way.
0: Thank you, Mission Valley Tower Emergency Dispatch, clear.

0: 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I'll be 10-8. I'll be en route to the gate.
1: Dispatch.
0: I'm in RX5 en route to that report.
1: 1847.

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1: Adele Vincent, speak with her regarding her daughter Shelby being violent towards the RPW's children. Shelby's not enrolled. She's currently walking around with a cat bear spray.
2: Where are they at?
1: Adele wouldn't give an address, but she's listed in Teams at 32311 Timberlane.
2: Copy, I'll respond my way until I get a different address.
1: 64.
2: Yeah, Vislake County.

0: to the following team. Is this an active situation?
1: Negative. It happened around 1630 this afternoon.
0: Alright, copy.

Thank you.

0: you're on call. Mason Valley Power Emergency Dispatch.
1: Wallace, 60 on Thistle, yep.
2: Yeah, I got you.
1: Yeah, you're awful quiet, but just be heads up with these winds, and when you get in there, assess that power line before you get after anything, all right?
2: Yeah, just, I heard you, we're coming up on the young team here, and you got the
0: It is, she gave me two addresses. Do you want us just to hold that information, or do you want it?
1: Take those two, and then you can hold them off if anything else up there.
0: Alright, well, this lady's name was Christine Baldwin. Telephone number was 406-726-3080. Like I said, she had two different addresses, and she said this, but she don't know which one it is. It's either 31017 Jocko Canyon Road, or it is 72417 Lim King Lane, Arlie. Her reader number is 02-03983. My co-worker has another one if you want it.
3: Yeah, go ahead.
4: That doesn't.
0: Right. Telephone number 406-381-9115. The address is 73258 Lim Lama Lane, Arlie. Meter number 02-04909.
4: We do have, history of email at 353-10 Claremont Road.

0: 5055, observed to initial KC, call me 10-8.
1: 10-4.

0: of those two callers, we probably have at least an enclosure open on Jocko Road for the single phase that needs everything up Lodge and Jocko Canyon.
1: Malama, I'm gonna check there on my way up. Yeah, you're probably going to have some pretty healthy wind, and just right at Mason turning

Station, fire 429, please respond to St. Mary's Lake Road and the canal on the Mission side for a tree blocking the roadway. Mission fire 429, please respond to St. Mary's Lake Road and the canal for the bridges on the Mission side for a tree blocking the roadway. 429, clear out 9207.

0: chief was killed.
1: Go ahead.
0: Anywhere this shall be then since flat.
1: Yeah, 10-4.
0: I copy 10-12. City court for failure to pay on operating vehicle without liability insurance. First offense is $500. Montana extradition.
1: Sorry, copy. We're working on.

0: pool officials en route.
1: I copy 406. I got a call, St. Mary's Lake Road in the canal where the bridge is, that there's a tree blocking the roadway. RP said that they moved what they could, but that it's a large tree and they probably need equipment.
0: Copy, additional, thank you.
1: You're welcome, 911.

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0: For a firefighter on scene, all other mission units will stand down. He's got it taken care of.
1: I copy, all other missions can stand down, 1912.

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Yeah, 10-4, just find out where it's open first, and then go see what's going on up there with the down pole or whatever it was.

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1: Good, it's real windy up here down too.

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0: F-60, is that pistol? 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Just for reference...
1: 5-3.
0: 4-5-3. Still no placards.
1: I copy, thank you, I'll clear you guys at 1928.
0: All these should be getting close. Yep, Farley is on scene with me, one type 6 plus 4. And then Wallace and Sanchez are here as well. Dispatch copy the 1927.

0: 6, I'll say you're in over.
1: Out of California, the negative Watson. I cannot confirm a trip.
0: Copy, thank you.
1: You're welcome, thank you.

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0: south, tree fell on the Bonneville line, and that's what caused the problems, but this blue rock fuse is in, so we must have winds. I mean, you obviously need to see where our outage has been, up above the canal, right?
1: Our outage is going to be blue rock back to the canal, so I'm going to keep working that. So we got to have to get a hold of Bonneville. I told you because the tree fell on their power.
0: Do you have any identification as far as the structure there for them?

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1: Go for it.
0: You don't collect 2-3.

0: 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It just went forward. 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
2: 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I'm
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0: 想结束。
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0: Bonneville helps us out. If Northwest Energy's line, Northwest Energy is responding, and it's not safe until they get there.
1: I copy, not safe until they get there, and yeah, we are not looking to engage at this time. I will be transitioning this to Peel as far as the IC goes, but I'm going to stay in the area and do what I need to do that way.
0: That's a good copy, 1949.

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1: Go ahead.
0: Just received a call from Valley Security advising of a commercial burglar alarm. 43261 Canal Road, Clearly Access, Montana North Crow. 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Key holder, phone number for their on call, the negative contact so far.
1: 10-4.
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1: 4-6-7-15-22.
0: 22.
1: I'm back in my car, 10-8-0. That canal road burglar.

0: 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When you're ready for that info.
1: Yeah, go ahead.
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0: 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Wolf, 10-8.
1: Alright, copy 20-3.

get that information down there in Louise. This call is first.

0: supervisor on call, Mission Valley Power, emergency dispatch.
1: Yeah, go ahead.
0: Yeah, I got another call for that Moe's area. 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Got an address of 566-176 West Road, Moe's. He was not at home because he has no cell phone signal at his house, so he couldn't give us a meter number.
1: Okay, we got somebody headed down that way, so they'll cover that area.
0: Roger that. You want to hold on calls for that area, too?
1: For that particular area of Moe's, please.
0: Roger that. Mission Valley Power emergency dispatch clear.
1: 705, Vito.
2: Santa 5.
1: Copy that. You can head down to Moe's there, see what's going on.

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1: I copy 2015.

Dispatch 60 on Pittsburgh. Yeah, just as a heads up, we did just have a helicopter circle in the pole. I'm guessing that that is Northwestern. I'm not sure on ETA, so I'm just getting bug in the air. We may need to dispatch overnight.

0: dispatch 60, Glenn.
1: Yeah, if we can't find one, is there any way they could, if they got a handle on that, like about midnight, that they could either come back or vent down there? Or call somebody on a pistol? There's probably no cell service there.
0: Yeah, Glenn, no cell service, but yeah, they can vent down here this evening, no problem, and I can keep my radio on overnight.
1: Yeah, we were just a little short-handed for now. Yeah, if they could get out, you know, like you or Fish on that pistol sounds pretty good.
0: Yeah, Afern Jack, let's just put down that I will handle it this evening if Sam needs anything, because he also has satellite texting, and yeah, he can get a hold of me that way.
1: Okay, that's a good copy. 2020.

0: 1.2, go ahead. Clear. I mean, several calls in reference to the fireworks set off 20th Ave area in the high school.
1: Copy.

0: supervisor on call. Mission Valley Power Emergency Dispatch. Yeah, I know we have a hold on calls for the Jocko area, but this fellow says he's got a power line down somewhere between his house and Coal Creek Lane. You want that information?
1: Yes, please.
0: The customer's name was Don Wimberly. His telephone number is 406-544-4148. That is a cell phone, and he does not get a signal when he's at home. His address is 36693 St. Mary's Lake Road. And he said that power line is hung up down somewhere between his house and Coal Creek Lane, or Coal Creek, which is only like 400, 500 feet away.
1: They spotted us from a plane this morning, and it's out of Puma Point.
0: Mission Valley Power Emergency Dispatch, clear.

0: 14.7.
1: Do you want it in degrees, decimal, minutes?
0: 911 call from a male, Highway 83, mile marker 66. He was northbound advising. Called in a possible 1061 to Missoula County. They continue into our county and he said that the vehicle popped off the northbound roadway into the ditch. I had paid out EMS and fire, but he called back saying that vehicle again now northbound Highway 83 near mile marker 68.
1: Frank is direct south of Summer Point.
0: That's 23.

0: finally got rain here.
1: Near the high school area.

0: SOC, this is Houston Valley Tower Emergency Dispatch. Yeah, I got several calls for that Coal Creek Lane area. I'll give you the first one when you're ready.
1: Per copy attempt to locate a possible 1061 Highway 83, mile marker 660. Be advised, I got a call from RP saying that a black F-150 went into the ditch with the plate Edward 688. Later that RP called back advising that vehicle he had called in before Bullock County as a possible 1061. He said the vehicle was out of the ditch and was continuing northbound Highway 83. Break 467 local cars and station continuing attempt to locate a possible 1061 mile marker, excuse me, Highway 83 mile marker 66. Vehicle described as a black F-150 with a Ford Robert George 688. It does return on a 2013 Ford F-150 black and color, registered to Mark Brian out of Kalispell. RP called that they were behind this vehicle in Missoula County, called it as a possible 1061. They said that when they reached County mile marker 66, Highway 83, the vehicle went in the northbound ditch.
2: Clear, I didn't come across any firework debris or anyone shooting any.

0: get that.
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Requesting a call from an officer in reference to your interference with a citizen's violating their parking plan.

0: 9. Myself, anyone 10 or 15 will be 10-10. Have a good weekend.
1: Looking out below the docks, and there's a male out on a board screaming for help. He is on his board right now, not actively drowning, but he does need help.
0: Yeah, 4, is it top level?
1: Can you tonight get...
0: This is out in Elmo.
1: Negative, this is in Colson, right by Back Park or the Colson City docks at this point.
0: Can you get a hold of 15-3 and see if we can get far out?
1: A 10-4, 20-44.

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1: Tapia, dispatch.
0: Looks like he's about 40 feet past the poles.
1: There's a lat long, I just need the long.
2: Check with 46, see if we can get eyes on him. He's on detail over there. We'll head that way.
1: Six, I'm 39, 14, what's going on?
0: Okay.

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1: 何时可？101 Cooney Avenue. We have a male that's actively drowning out in the bay. Maybe on a white foil board, blue bottom. Search and rescue 467 Gold Channel. Please respond to the Pulson City Dock, Salish Point area. Got a call about a male on a purple foil board that's drowning. A male is above water at this time screaming for help. It's going to be a white board with a blue base. 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Clear at 2046.
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0: You show me 14 and looks like Tulsa. 97 Oak Park. You said it was down by the fishing dock?
1: 10-4, she's calling from a Cooney apartment up on top, Cooney Avenue. She said Salish Point City Dock area. Pretty far out, it's going to be a white board with a blue bottom, no life jacket. Pulse Ambulance 214, please respond. 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
2: By the casino, it looks like he might be standing up.
1: Mike, you're going to be en route. Can I have you head to the docks, closer to the casino? It's on a foil board, law enforcement is out there. They are advised that he's standing, possibly standing up at this time. We copy. At 2048. Star 250, 429.
0: 49250, go ahead.
1: Be advised, I have law enforcement on scene and advised of the mouth possibly standing up on the board.
0: 49250, copy. The male possibly standing on the board. We'll continue until we learn otherwise.
1: My copy, thank you, 2049.
3: Yeah, this male is 10-4, good man is on the board.
1: I copy, do you want me to cancel incoming in?
3: Yeah, 10-4.
1: I copy 23, I will cancel all units. Copy 10-4, and I want to confirm you're going to send the cancellation, or do you want me?
0: Oh, I can use the messaging within the app.
1: Alright, copy, thank you, at 2050. Go ahead, 214. The law enforcement on scene advising the mail is code 4, you guys can cancel at this time. Copy, you can show us clear and available, thank you. Thank you, 2050. The 14, go ahead.
2: Just making sure I was canceled. This is the mail, he's fine.
1: 10-4, I'm canceling that, 2050. Copy 2051.
4: Okay, what'd you find?
0: I didn't find anything. I was just trying to just burn in the line, but I didn't see any of the time. We waited.
4: 10-4, head up above my house. I think there's a line down. Reclosure's probably in the single phase. Reclosure's probably open by Branson.
0: Okay, 10-4, you want to wait on me for long term?
4: No, you better go, I forgot about that. Yeah, go check my mama first.
0: Yeah, 10-4, I'll go to the house. I'll keep the fire.

0: 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Go ahead.
1: Right here by this old schoolhouse on Louise Valley. On pole 19-21, 196901. I got a fuse that's open. We get a field phase.

0: 461 Station. This is an update on the attempt to locate possible 1061 northbound Highway 83 mile marker 66. Be advised, medics believe that vehicle was northbound mile marker 77. Break 460 local code station. Continue to update the possible 1061 northbound Highway 83 mile marker 66. Is that black F-150 with a plate Frank Robert George 688. Be advised, medics say that vehicle was northbound Highway 83 mile marker 77. Did not crash. 467 clear at 2055.
1: The one that heads up the hill, somebody goes to control it. 96673. Just got a call from manager at Sister Nations 2. She wants to remote. They're going through the stuff and making a mess everywhere. She said that it's now on a bike. He has black pants on just above the knee, so she's black tank top and a backpack. He said she's with the, he's with a female, red shorts and a black bag with a tank top. She wants him removed.
2: Airport copy.
0: 22.
2: Go ahead. Control units back to NATO 10-4.
0: Update on that vehicle at Highway 83, mile marker 66, EMS and fire were detailed. It was a puzzle 1061 via the RP. He said he had called Missoula County before they came into Lake. I did the update, attempt to locate, and I let NHP know as well. They said it was possibly northbound 77.
2: Alright, copy, thank you.
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0: Who's the reporting party on this again?
1: Hopefully it's going to be a Mindy Corrigan.
0: I copy. I'll be on it. Sister Sally.
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1: Talking with the Rochelle Post. 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
1: They said they showed up to drop stuff off. 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I'll reach out to the reporting party.
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0: and 5429, please respond to the Public Warming Center for 2298 5th Avenue East for a report of a fire alarm. Vernon and 5429, please respond to Public Warming Center for 2298 5th Avenue East for a report of a fire alarm. 429, correct, 21 5th.
1: Vernon and 5th.
0: That could be 2105.

0: Tiger 22, gonna get a 2938, Montana Mail in your area.
1: Correct.
0: Last year, Paul Ida Edward Robert, Robert Edward. First, Renee, Robert Edward, Edward. Middle J Joseph, date of birth, 2001, 0514.
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0: a fire alarm. I haven't received any other calls and it's indicating smoke. 1522 467. 22. He has license out of Polson, expiring before negative restrictions, negative Conlet, negative 29s, plate Canva. 27 on a solar field in East Toyota Camry, registered to Dino Thomas out of Polson.
1: 10-4, good flow.
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1: It's a steak, as in sirloin steak.
2: I think it might have been a T-bone steak. New York Strip.
1: Damn it, they ruined it?
2: I don't think so. We'll see.
1: Well, who do you got there with you?
2: Me and Tammy.
1: Alright, I'll put an expired guy's name. Thanks for checking on it.
2: You're welcome. Save you some time.

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1: Medic, copy, 2109.
0: Four, you have 1522.
1: 2106.
0: I'll be 10A clear, 3 warnings.
1: Medic, copy, 2109.

0: 还有班。
1: Then got a tree on the, we threw that cutout, the main cutout, but I got a tree on that very north facing line. I'm going to get off and hopefully have it back on here soon.
2: Line 3014 Terrace Lake Road. I did reconnect with the mail there, advised it was accidental violation. So no need for law enforcement EMS or fire.
0: Unfortunately, but
2: thank you, 21 and 13.

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your location?

side of Dixon and the Vandenberg drainage, so it'll be probably the second major drainage once you go past Reve. And Art will be up in that area.

4 dispatch. He's on his way from Valley Creek, so you want me to have him just hold it on the highway when he gets down there?

they said if you don't find it, in a while, then we could probably go back and look for it tomorrow.

0: 14467.
1: Go ahead.
0: I just got a call back from that female from Foreman Road. She said on the line and said she wasn't happy with the officer she spoke with in Washington. Call back.
1: Four.
0: 21-27.
2: Hey, are you there?

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0: 8075. Yeah, Marty, when you get to, like, the second major drainage past, Vandenberg, past, Rebay, there'll be a large, log gate earlier, a week or so ago.
1: To get enough clear there just to get it back on. So thank you.
0: 10-4. See how much more I can do, then I'll cover it.
1: Now we got it on the list, so get what you can and then get it back on.

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1: Cut.
0: I called that woman back and had questions for her. We're going to be clear tonight.
1: I copy 21.

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Crickberg out of Marion and Jonathan Crickberg. Intro, this is

0: Got a call from the Daryl Conco Camel, who advised that behind her residence in TC, looks like someone flipped a white colored truck on its side and just left it.
1: What's your address?
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1: 10-4, thank you. You head up this way then?
0: Yeah, 10-4.
1: Alright, be watching for you, bye.
0: 10-4.

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0: Yeah, we thought so. The line was broke or something.
1: Okay.
2: Flags active on the white 2004. SUV to Taylor City College at a Pablo, insurance system.

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0: 64.
1: 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It's a 40,000 felony conditional release violation.

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2: Ambulance report, please respond ALS red to Powell Memory Care, 67 now that's filling up, looking like coffee grounds, picture of GI problems. Hold on, ambulance 214, please respond ALS red to Powell Memory, 829 Main Street Southwest, this is a 66-year-old male, a GI problems, and is filling up coffee grounds, 214-22.
3: Running coffee.
2: 2211.

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1: Alright, copy. 2212. 214, 704. 704. I'm gonna put a 66-year-old male stop there at Powell, advising that he can't quit throwing up. He's not having issues and there's no blood, but his throat does look like coffee grounds and he does have a history of cheek problems. Copy, additional, thank you. You're welcome, 2213.
2: And it's holding. I'll go back to real quick, see if there's they all have power.

8075. This is 64. Hello, Earth, go ahead. Yeah, looks like everybody's back on. You're in the lead. We'll have to come back tomorrow. Yeah, I didn't get you there. You cut out.

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1: Yeah, well, we'll do.
0: Nito.
1: I copy, Art. 2220.
2: Clear for you, Art.

0: Tower, yeah, you just head up to Cold Creek and check that fuse.
1: Nice, so Montana, Edward Young, Adam, T-32.

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Insurance is confirmed.

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Go ahead. We're out at St. Luke's, clear and available, thank you. You're welcome, 2225.

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0: You guys are a 911 call to a 645 Larch Lane. I did call back and leave a message, and we do actually have the address. It looks like on the 2nd of this month, mom called, advising her 6-year-old was out of control. She was just trying to scare him again to listen. Advising it was code 4 via the deputy that spoke with her.

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I have a fuse door open. I lost the road just before cold trip. I'm just gonna patrol the rest of the south, make sure the fuses are on.

Vehicle.

Alright, we'll be going past 2nd Street East. You turn in front of the Pulse Liquor Store, 3 Montana, Edward County, Adam 250.

0: I have call 18-19-347-000. I got a phase and a neutral on the ground hanging across the road. Is that right there on the county road past Cold Creek turnoff?
1: It's the pole that goes up Cold Creek.
0: Did a tree fall through it, or what happened?
1: I can't really tell, but do you know where the open is for this dead end right here? Because the high side of that cutout is holding the phase in the air right now.
0: Not off the top of my head.
1: Okay, 10-4, I'm going to look at my map because I don't know if this one is open or not.
2: 50 traffic.
1: Yeah, that was for the tap looking back to the west for a different tap.
2: Momentarily.
1: Mainline comes from the west and jumps across the road right there then.
2: Four, six, seven, still rolling here. Gonna be just half a mile south of Don Anton Ford. Finally coming to a stop here. Gonna be Montana, Edward Mary Henry, 854, Black Escalade.
1: We got a tree through the line coming right to this dead end right here. I should be able to get it back up, all back to bumped in at this pole right here.
0: 10-4, yeah, just make sure to put your grounds on or use your gloves.
1: Yeah, 10-4, I'm gonna go back to that cutout, open it all up, take the high side off and ground it.
3: Montana female, should be the female RO, date of birth 1959. 0925.

0: Females license maker 29, prescriptions corrective lenses out of Elmo.
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2: Lost of Bradshaw, Boy Robert Adam David, Sam Henry Adam William, first of Camry, Kate Mary Ever Robert Young, 1989-0925, female Montana.
0: 91-14-6137. 20, copy to Edward Mary Henry, 859, that does not return on the black
2: plate. It's going to be 854.
0: Alright, copy, 22-37.

0: 22.
1: Is this at 901 Arch Lane? Because it's gonna call the non-emergent line. It was that number and they disconnected for cancer.
0: Go ahead.
1: She's coming back. License to the St. Ignatius expired date of 2033. Negative restrictions, negative Commonwealth, negative 29. Vehicles coming back. Valid expiring September 30th, 2026 on A block 2016. Cadillac Escalade registered to that. Female. Insurance cannot be confirmed.
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We'll be on Highway 93 by subway, standby for 28.

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I copy that. 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
0: 3, 3rd Avenue, stop that right now.
1: Nice, 3-22.

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2: 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Adam Robert Young, NORAD.

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0: 22, go ahead.
1: We'll be doing clear traffic.
0: 22, present.
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1: Excuse license catapults and expired 2035. Restrictions of corrective lenses negative. Conwell's negative 29, but 28 came back on the Moran. The other two, Buick Regal, to a Matt out of Ronan. Insurance is confirmed negative 1.

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0: Hallway 93, mile marker 53. License plate is in place. Ocean 42, Queen Frank. White Jeep.
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1: 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Patrick Fawcett. 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
0: I have 2029 out of Livermore, California. Restrictions of corrective lenses, negative watts, vehicle max solid on a 2025 Jeep Ranger to Ian Holdings LLC, Fullerton, Oregon.
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0: My name is going to be King Robert Adam Mary Edward Robert. It's going to be Charlie Henry Robert Isaac Sam Tom Ocean Paul Henry Edward Robert. Date of birth 2006-05-03.
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9 9 6 7 7 3 9 9 6 7 7 3 9 9 6 7 7 3 9 9 6 7 7 3 9 9 6 7 7 3 9 9 6 7 7 3 9 9 6 7 7 3 9 9 6 7 7 3 9 9 6 7 7 3 9 9 6 7 7 3 9 9 6 7 7 3 9 9 6 7 7 3 9 9 6 7 7 3 9 9 6 7 7 3 9 9 6 7 7 3 9 9 6 7 7 3 9 9 6 7 7 3 9 9 6 7 7 3 9 9 6 7 7 3 9 9 6 7 7 3 9 9 6 7 7 3 9 9 6 7 7 3 9 9 6 7 7 3 9 9 6 7 7 3 9 9 6 7 7 3 9 9 6 7 7 3 9 9 6 7 7 3 9 9 6 7 7 3 9 9 6 7 7 3 9 9 6 7 7 3 9 9 6 7 7 3 9 9 6

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0: No, I'll be out with the others. Here at Dynamite.
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0: Received a call from the Key Castro at 3585 First Street West in Charlotte. She's advising that they're staying off at the Brandy Man. She's wanting a call from a deputy. I did advise her that there is no noise ordinance in Lake County.
1: I copy.
0: 2319.
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0: The Bonner Patriots advised they were getting some fireworks off for a birthday party celebration. They're all done now, and we clear 10-8.
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3: Still rolling here, it's gonna be on a white Jeep. Going down 93, just passing. Coming to a stop here, 93, mile marker 52.
2: I copy, coming to a stop, mile marker 52, 2332.
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0: Here, Dub Time Sub. Pretty broken, but I caught last name Quist, first name Dylan, 1987-0412, 10-4.
1: Negative, last name is Linda Quist, Lincoln, Ida, Nora, David, Union, Ida, Sam, Tom.
0: Alright, copy, stand by.

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0: 10-4, can you give me a read back on the 28?
1: It's coming back valid, expiring April 30th, 2028 on a white 2015 Jeep Cherokee, registered to that individual. The insurance is confirmed, negative 1.
0: 10-4,

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7648.

0: Can I return on Montana, Edward William King, 712?
1: Alright, phone, I think, 2931 on your day. Standby, please. Break 08975, go ahead.
0: I got a return on Edward William King, 712.
1: Plates active on a white 2006 Chevy Trailblazer to Daniel Barnes, he got his designation. Insurance is confirmed.
2: Adam, Thomas Spelling, date of birth 1990.

0: Your plate is coming back active on a white 71 Dodge Ram to Timothy Victor out of Ronan. Insurance on the vehicle is confirmed. Male is coming back licensed. Negative 29, negative restrictions, also out of Ronan.
1: Yeah, copy. That's a file. Go ahead.
2: He is licensed out of Alberton, expiring birthday of 2028. Restrictions active on this, negative conlab, negative 29. 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
1: Go for it. 9343.
2: What's that?
1: Bobby 10 13, this is Mel 548 to St. Luke's.

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0: 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He also has just been pulled over by an eye for the same thing.
1: Alright, it's 23-44.

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0: Yeah, with Idaho on the traffic stop. Highway 93, just north of Claremont. Be driver information now if you need it.
1: Already.
0: Line copy, thank you.
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0: 9757, 2931, Montana female. Last name Vincent. First name Eternity. Edward Tom, Edward Robert Nora, Ida Tom Young, 2008, 0410.
1: IO7 975, you're gonna have to stand by. IO5 was first. IO5 975, go ahead.
0: Name's gonna be Finley. First name Benny. Boy Edward Nora Nora Young. And date of birth 1979, 0523.

0: 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That mail's coming back, license. -29 through season, -29 through try about a bubble. Thank you. 907-975, go ahead with your traffic.
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Speed 7 County, Adam Charlie, 8969, on a gray Toyota sedan.

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0: 7, 15, 14, negative 29, 31 times 2, male and female, both Montana. 10, Fugit. Driver of the vehicle is going to be Montana male. Last name, Grilly. We get George, Robert, Ida, Lincoln, Lincoln, Edward, Young. First of Kyle, King, Young, Lincoln, Edward, middle of Ocean. Sorry, middle of O. Date of birth is 1997, 0830.
1: Next
0: is going to be Montana female, last of Grilly, George, Robert, Ida, Lincoln, Lincoln, Young, first of Miranda, Mary, Ida, Robert, Adam, Nora, David, Adam, middle of June. Date of birth is 1998-09-06.
1: Okay.

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0: You will come to a pass.
1: License at a Big Fork. Effective lenses, -1. The female, also licensed at a Kalispell, no wants. And 28 I'm showing, click valid. Insurance has confirmed no wants.
2: 10-4.
1: 206.

0: 267, 50, 1029-31, Oregon female.
1: Is she good?
0: Left of Victor, Adam, Nora,
2: Reese,
0: Union, Sam, Sam. First of David, Adam, Nora, Ida. Middle is Joe, May, Mike. And it looks like date of birth is going to be 2004-06-15.
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0: advising. Can I get a 28 on 627 Queen Zebra Paul, Oregon?
1: Go ahead.
2: Female valid. It looks like Riddle, Oregon, no restrictions, those ones. The 28 also valid, no ones.
1: Alright, copy. Can you get some insurance on this?
0: 15 to Prius to Jonathan Niemeyer out of Nehalem, Oregon.
1: Copy, thank you. Code 4.
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1: Yeah, Highway 35, mile marker 7. Montana plate, Edward Henry Mary 987. 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
0: 29-31 on Montana Mill.
1: 10 for good.
0: The last of Cavish, Tom Adam Boy, Ida Sam Henry versus Tom Bill Jordan. Date of birth is 1998-06-19.
1: I got a show license out of Missoula, negative 1.

0: traffic for Street East and 4th Avenue East in Tulsa.
1: Highway 975, go ahead with the traffic.
0: I'm sorry.
1: 36

0: 7, back in.
1: It's going to be in South Dakota, 5-2, Adam, Union 6-7. That's 2961, Montana Mail, are you ready?
2: Good.
1: Last is George, Ida, Lincoln, Henry, Adam, Mary, versus Brandon. Boy, Robert, Adam, Nora, David, Ocean, Nora, date of birth in 1994, 1027.
2: South Dakota. That mail is coming back no license. Negative 29 out of Fulton.

0: Station 5429. Miss MS 214, please respond. 193 mile marker 36 of the iPhone crash alert. Unknown injuries, unknown status. Mission 5429, Mission MS 214, please respond. 193 mile marker 36 for automated iPhone crash alert. Unknown injury, unknown status. 214429, credit 022.
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0: I got a call, Ivan. Q01, automated iPhone crash alert, Highway 93, my marker 36. I can't get anyone to come to the line. Any other?
1: CFD, go ahead.
0: Yeah, I got a
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0: Copy. 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
1: 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Again, this is an automated iPhone crash alert. I haven't received any other calls.
0: We're at 38, it'll be clear stop. Issue the citation for speed. Port number will be 10-8.
2: I can lead to 24.
1: I copy this automated iPhone crash alert. I haven't received any calls. I couldn't get anyone to come to the line. MHP and law enforcement advice. Copy additional, thank you. You're welcome, sir, okay.
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0: Houston 5-8 was near the area when the call came out. He was UTL on anything.
2: Yeah, I've also run from mile marker 36 to 38 and back to 35 and also UTL, so shortly unit current available.
0: Copy, thank you. Order 1115, and I'll be 10-6 SFSTs. UTL, you can stand it up, thank you.
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3, Tesla does return on a white Ford F-150 20 registered to Cole Melton out of Belgrade. Again, I want to confirm it's Charlie Charlie George King 2925.

0: 2014 frequency that is valid on a 2014 black Ford Taurus. Registered to a Tyrell Olson, comes back out of Calif. Negative one, interest is confirmed. Apologize, be advised, my fire units were unable to locate. We also cleared EMS as well.
1: Yeah, we copied. Simple.
2: Go ahead.
1: Be advised, 10-2, I'm turning.

0: Report.
1: They want an oil data first on the 28th standby. Just pull the DNA.

I copy.

0: 67, 1550 traffic. Highway 93 northbound lane, mile marker 35. Gonna be Montana, Will County, 6829 King.
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0: 7, 15, 50, 10, 29, 31, Montana Mail.
1: 10, so we got it.
0: Alpha Paul, Ida, Charles, Adam, David, first of Sam, Tom, Edward, Victor, Edward, Nora, middle initial Edward, date of birth 1959, 004, Montana Mail.
1: Negative ones, and the 20 I'm showing, it's like that.

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0: Alright,
1: copy, thank you.
0: You're welcome, Jeff, good night.

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0: Copy, thank you.

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1: I'm clear. I talked to the deputy and telling him had asked those people come back.
0: Medical vehicle going.
2: Run an ambulance on 4, please. It is Fondale, I swear. Street Northwood Trailer Park, trailer number 43, male, difficulty breathing. Run an ambulance 214, please respond to us, red. Street Northwood Trailer Park, trailer number 43, from male with difficulty breathing. 214, clear 044.
3: Yeah, just doing a status check, making sure you guys are all good.

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1: 704. 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He has COPD and long COVID. He said he has trouble breathing.
0: Copy additional, thank you.
1: You're welcome.
0: One 160 available. 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

下班。Looks like it's at number 43. 704-214. Go ahead. I think it's going to be unit number 43. 43, thank you. 0 comes to 55.

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0: Highway 93 southbound lane, and looks like we're going to pull into the Nine Pike Lodge parking lot. Local county, Adam, Hotel 403.

1550. Check Montana Mail, also through 975. Last of McCray, Mike, Charles, Charles, Robert, Edward, Adam. First of Michael, Mike, Ida, Charles, Henry, Adam, Edward, Lincoln. Gonna be the third. Date of birth 2010, 0503.

0: station, negative 1 is also negative, and the 28 I'm showing valid. Can confirm insurance.
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2: Traffic Highway 35 ahead of Stroud.
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2: Yeah, Pete, Tony went to check the meter, but I'm pretty sure we got everyone back on past that cutout. If he gets back here, we'll be headed back.

speed 10-8.

519, 29, 31, what are you reading? Last is Adam, common spelling. First is Charles, Adam, Robert, Mary, Ida, Nora, Edward. Date of birth is 2005, 02, 03.

Adam Chrysler 300, Carmine Adams out of St. Ignatius, negative insurance confirmation. 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

up for the night. We're gonna bed down to about 0600. Okay, copy at 0110 here. And if you guys need anything, just either pump out the service and give me a holler, or have them check me. Alright, good copy.

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1: 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He's reporting that Michael Ogden was at 41927 Kennedy Drive, that there's a minivan shining bright light going through the buildings.
0: Where?
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1: Got a call from Mel, I don't say Meadows Lake Road, down in Mission Horizon Lane. There was two teens that were on their bikes looking around in the area, looking over a fence, acting suspicious. He said they were literally there 14, 15, one was blonde. 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They said they were right there in the area, and his house and garage has been broken into before. He's requesting.
0: Temple, we'll live that way.
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0: If you want to close this out, I'll be clear. I'll also be 1010. Thank you.

0: It's 516, 2931, 1.7. Last of Lincoln, Edward, Edward, Union, William, first of Timothy, Old Paul, 1977, first of 30.
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1: Your place is active on October 2006 Honda CRV to Cindy Brooks out of Elmo. Insurance on the vehicle is confirmed. Female's license, negative 29, negative restrictions on a tablet.
2: There's several people out here picking up stuff. One female said to talk to some guys over here by the house, and they're trying to do a cleanup before 7 a.m. Yeah.
3: Come in.
2: Talk
3: to Nancy. Negative 29, I'm showing Crystal Sewell, Zebra Union, Edward Henry Lincoln. No one.
4: First is John Edward Robert Adam, date of birth of 1986-09-13, and she's coming to suspend it. You can get me open off earlier.
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0: 19 Lenton Park. Your plate is active on a white 7-6 Ford Focus to Dara out of Fulton. Negative, insurance is listed, and she's coming back no license out of St. Ignatius. Looks like she does have an active to Lake County bond, $1,000, failure to appear on driving suspended, no liability insurance. That's Dara 10-4. Carolyn Jones, 1986-0913-10-4. Copy.
1: It's going to be Idaho 1, Adam, John, Boy, Zebra 5, Union.

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0: 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Be clear tonight.

Last of Sherman, Sam Henry Edward, Robert Mary Adam Nora, for Charles Common.

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Insurance is confirmed. Mail's coming back. License. Negative 29, negative restrictions also at Boise.

19, 19, 19, 19, 19, 19, 19, 19, 19, 19, 19, 19, 19, 19, 19, 19, 19, 19, 19, 19, 19, 19, 19, 19, 19, 19, 19, 19, 19, 19, 19, 19, 19, 19, 19, 19, 19, 19, 19, 19, 19, 19, 19, 19, 19, 19, 19, 19, 19, 19, 19, 19, 19, 19, 19, 19, 19, 19, 19, 19, 19, 19, 19, 19, 19, 19, 19, 19, 19, 19, 19, 19, 19, 19, 19, 19, 19, 19, 19, 19, 19, 19, 19, 19, 19, 19, 19, 19, 19, 19, 19, 19, 19, 19, 19, 19, 19, 19, 19, 19, 19, 19, 19, 19, 19, 19, 19, 19, 19, 19, 19, 19, 19, 19, 19, 19, 19, 19, 19, 19, 19, 19, 19, 19, 19, 19,

0: phone, I think. I'll be Penny. Warning for no license plate light.
1: 24.

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1: Active on a black 2008 Chevy Equinox to Colby Worth Crawford out of Ronan. I'm not showing any insurance. Mail coming back license, -29, -6 is also out of Ronan.
0: I copy.

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0: please, is Mondale SELO 36948, you court for a sick patient. Pulse ambulance 24, please respond to LSU 36948 Lakeview Court for a sick patient. Joan for clear, 217.
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0: directing heavy traffic with a vehicle at speeding on the west side of Pulpit.
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0: 2931. Last is McRae, Thomas Billings versus Don Adam Young, Sam Ocean North. That was in 1999, 0505.
1: Gonna be

0: 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Get any word back?
1: There is a heater room.
0: Copy. Have mail on my car for a driver off suspended.
1: Stand for, I did advise Lake County about his suspended.

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505, I'll be in traffic, Highway 93, 4th Avenue East. Gonna be a Montana plate. Edward, Sam Tom, 546.

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703. 703. 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

temporary Charles George, King 5658, 2931 Monday. Last of William, Lincoln, Ida, Adam, Mary Sam, versus James, Common, Middle.

0: in the Sierra 47.
1: Good.
0: Are you guys over that now?
1: Good.
0: He has a non-extraditable warrant out of Washington. Extradite Washington, Oregon, and Idaho only for attempting to elude a police vehicle. His driver status is coming back revoked out of Butte. SRT requires insurance within 5 years of 7, negative total.
1: Edward, what's that vehicle we're talking
0: about? It comes back active, expiring 7/27/26 on a 2003 silver Suzuki SUV. Registered to his driver, negative insurance information.

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1: Go ahead.
0: So I just took an RP advising, he's renting space number 13 at the Flathead RV Resort Park. He's advising there is a gray Dodge pickup, 3/4 ton with Montana plates, that's parked itself there. He'd like law enforcement to come see the out of Longston and have them move it.
1: All right, copy.
0: Send it to you.

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1: And 4, thank you.
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0: I called that phone number and I went to an appliance number in Missoula. Is that the only one we have?
1: Okay.

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1: 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I could run time right out of other states if you like.
0: Negative. Thank you.

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0: 1515, voice of service, Charlie 3017. 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I'm sorry, 1515 at Terminal Static.
1: Traffic 17, 438, no need.
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1: 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Or did you want me to check the next one?
2: Check the next one. 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
0: Kelly's is in route about a 20 to 25 minute ETA.
1: Okay, and he's told, I'm gonna come get his dog for him.

305, this is Mission Valley Power, emergency dispatch.

0: 5 yards.
1: I have a customer out on the west road in the police area. He is reporting that his irrigation pump isn't receiving any power. I have his information for you when you're ready.
0: Yeah, go ahead.
1: The caller's name is Gary Hillier. Last name is spelled H-E-L-L-Y-E-R. His callback number is 406-698-4449. His address is 56258 West Road in Moise. And his meter number is 16-00646.
0: Copy that. Phone number is 406-698-4449.
1: That is correct.
0: That's four. Thanks, dispatch. I'll give him a call.
1: Copy that. Mission Valley Power, emergency dispatch, clear.

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805. Sounds like him and his neighbor's pump are not operating right now, but he said he had a display. It's flashing diagnostic, not diagnostic too. Okay, you said it was doing what? Said it was flashing like there was a code to it or something, but neither of them are able to move their pivots or anything. Yeah, I might have a pretty strong system. Yeah, 10-4, I'm gonna get ready.

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He'd like to speak with you. It's located Chatsworth.

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1: Radio, they're just asking if you can step on it.

it for you whenever you're ready. Power line stream E, go ahead with your update. Yeah, all of our containment lines held through the night. There's no further spread. We will be continuing mop-up efforts into the morning. And yeah, that's pretty much all I got right now. Yeah, I copy. All lines held through the night, continuing mop-ups, and fire is contained at this time, correct? That is correct. Copy, dispatch at 0854.

0: got a call from Dorothy Simmel. She said that near the Early Community Center, there's a lot of garbage that was left around. She also said that she believed that there was a 1075 in the area for a little bit. She stated that there was a scat in the area.
1: I got the show me light.
0: 855.

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1: 17.
0: Jeff Hagen has requested a phone call from you with a system. Get on for him. I've got a phone number when you're ready.
1: Go ahead.
0: 406-253-2803.
1: What was the second numbers?
0: 253.
1: Copy, thank you.
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0: I'm showing the vehicle coming back. Standby.

0: 24915, I'm filling that tone deck on a 2014 SRX Premium Collection, blue in color. I'm showing a coming back solid. Standby by run the mail out of South Dakota, not one.
1: Yeah, the Wyoming driver's license.

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0: Received a call from Christie Smith. She lives at 298 95 Walking Horse Lane. She'd like to speak to a CR regarding her mini donkey was attacked and was killed last night.
1: Information in the call.

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Hi, this is Bravo 3 in traffic. 793 memory lane with Montana Charles, Zebra, William, 212.

975 out there. Traffic. Highway 93, mile marker 60, with Washington. Charles X-ray, Frank 2964.

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0: 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Can I transfer her?
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0: 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Traffic, Highway 93. 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

0: Ambulance 214, please respond to ALS Yellow to pull for help and rehab for a sick patient. Ambulance 214, please respond to ALS Yellow to pull for help and rehab for a sick patient. 214 clear at 10:20.
1: Acknowledges.
0: 10:21.

0: 214-703. 703. You can show us en route. And copy 703, you're en route for a 74-year-old female patient at Pulse and Rehab. They're advising they cannot maintain her O2 saturation. She's very weak and lethargic. She is able to answer questions, but she's also not able to clear secretions. Copy additional. 724. D like boy or D like David?
1: D is boy.
0: And you raised the address as 1-1?
1: Yep.
0: Alright.
2: I'll be down in South Blue to confirm it.

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0: 15 knots, return to expiring in November 2026 to Edwin Curtis on 1000 Base Camp Drive in Campbell. That's on a white Ram 3500, negative one.
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1: Go ahead.
0: First one's going to be Idaho Mail, last name of Mary Ida Edward Lincoln King Edward. First name of Donald Common Spelling, date of birth 1988-09-22. Second one's going to be Idaho Mail as well, last name of Victor Adam Robert Nora Edward Robert. First name of Nicholas Nora Ida Charles Henry Ocean Lincoln Adam Sam, date of birth 2001-06-19.

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0: 15, flight to 7.
1: Good.
0: That mail comes back at 23747 7th Street in Dayton, and this is since negative 29.
1: 10-4, can you push your wildlife to the tree?
0: 10-4, did you put the phone number on there?
1: Yes, it's down if the address is different.
0: 10-4, the address is different. Since the last time it was updated was in 2017, it's showing in Missoula. Phone number is showing 406-241-486.
1: Street.

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0: DR for River Patrol, Sandy Echo 15-8, Ashwood.
1: 8-10-9, River.
0: River Patrol and myself in TR-8 will be attached to it.

Thank you.

0: Out on the lake, just east of Tucker Lane off Bay Point. I spoke with a female, had a phone and a cup holder.
1: Alright, copy, thank you.
0: Ten, please.
1: Alright, 5-2-6, we're clear for that deer, we'll be clear for the address.

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1: Yes, 50.

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0: 1417, 467.
1: 70.
0: Is there an MHP called to advise? They took a call from an RP who told them yesterday about an incident that occurred where he was followed home by another driver on the highway who wanted to tell him that he drives too slow. Their reporting parties wanted to talk to an officer. They felt it more appropriate he's a county officer rather than a trooper.

0: 5, hear it. Eastern, 10-4, Bell Toil, captured violation, Tasha Montana now by ON, when you're ready.
1: Go ahead.
0: Adam Boyd, 00002145 16. I'll show you Montana now.

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1: I'm
0: going to be on foot at 6:05. Control, no need.
1: I'm sorry, what time did you say you're at?
0: Back at 3:05.
1: Alright, 51, I'm on foot.

traffic from the local car association. Try to copy, attempt to locate reckless driver southbound Highway 35-18. Vehicle's going to be a black Cadillac SUV, unknown balance. 467, continuing attempt to locate on a driver that's southbound Highway 893, mile marker 18, on a black SUV, unknown balance. RP advised this vehicle is going over 70 miles per hour. There is a lot of traffic on Highway 35. RP is going flat. This vehicle team, please stop, notify the station. 467, clear at 118.

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0: 1-7 Jason, issue to this mule. I'll close out. 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
0: To meet 1019. Clearly. Adam Robert Lincoln Ida. Excuse me. So Alfred Lynn, date of birth is 2006, 007.
1: Sorry, copy. She is licensed at a pole for 2027. It indicates she's got a restricted driver's license. No dates listed. Negative 29, Zircon.
0: I copy, and can I get her return on the 28?
1: It's registered to that female and another female by the name of Jessica. Both are Polson. It's going to be on a Ford Fiesta 2016 gray in color. Just confirmed through State Farm.
0: Copy, thanks. Go for
1: it. Total 3.
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1: 10-4-3. I'll be 10A warning for Delta 6.
0: Delta 6.

0: 14. I just took a 911 from a female at 4013 Foreman Road. She has been having some issues with mental health over the last few days and was advising that her mom needs to be taken away from there. I talked to the young woman's dad who advised they've been having ongoing issues with her mental health and that she's just wanting to talk to an officer. They're denying the need for EMS at this time. Wanting to have assistance from an officer to iron out what's going on with his daughter today.
1: 10-4, I'll give him a call and call the office.
0: I got you, thank you, 12-16.

0: dad that was asking for a response. The juvenile that I just spoke with was crying and very upset. She said she doesn't need it, but her dad was asking for somebody to come and talk to her.
1: And for dad's number?
0: They were both on the same phone number. The phone number was for the daughter. Well, my partner was talking with the daughter. She asked to speak to dad, who she could hear in the background.
1: Yeah.

0: Unit.
1: They dealt with a juvenile a couple of times last night as well with some mental health issues. I did find a phone number for the dad when you're ready to copy.
0: Okay.
1: It's 406-544-6114.
0: Okay, I'll just try giving that other number a call negative answer on for the phone.
1: Oh, thank you.

0: 15467. While you were dealing with that call, I took a 911 from an RP to at 13456 Wolf Drive in Big Fork. She's advising she knows that her had a DUI last night. She wants to know why he's out of jail and why he's driving. She'd like to talk to law enforcement.
1: Four.

0: 215567.
1: Go ahead.
0: Can I just say, advise of a few calls we have? Came in when you guys were 10-6. Sometimes there was a 911 accidental dial at the Big Fork Gun Club with emergency. Second one was a 911 accidental dial out on Flathead Lake near Painted Rocks with emergency. And the third one was a broke down pickup truck at Backroads and Stack. So they work on getting out of there within the next couple of hours.
1: Yeah,
0: 12-33.

0: that was okay.
1: Seventeen.
0: I spoke to a female and explained how the judicial system works as far as innocent until proven guilty. She's under the impression that he's constantly intoxicated and won't call him in when she sees him driving, and she thinks he's intoxicated. So, we'll be clear for now.
1: Copy, 1367.

0: to 546.
1: Yes.
0: We came out here and did a little investigation at this depredation call. We're going to clear from here and head over to Hot Springs for a repair problem.

0: back, Josh. Pistol.
1: Dispatch, 1361, go ahead.
0: Can you give Rich a call on the work call?
1: Yeah, affirm, Jack. We'll get down to service here shortly. Give Rich a call. Taffy will be giving you a size of, update here in just a few minutes. He's just wrapping the fire now.

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0: 1254.

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0: time from Rabbi 12. I see that. Call the boy up, heading that way from Bolton.
1: 10-4, I had that
0: there, 3 also. Okay. West, where everyone was just down from

0: 75 out there. Spoke with that IRP on the phone. I'm in there trying to locate that female.
1: Yeah.

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1: 964, go ahead.
0: I just took a 911 from Sister Sally's. They're advising they had a female with blonde hair that was in a black Subaru. Came in and paid with two motion picture $20 bills. She took off east from their location. They would like to talk to law enforcement.
1: Lego.

0: 773-964. They're going to compile some information and have it ready here in about an hour. Extract me from that for now, and I'll be 10-6 on some follow up.
1: I copy 1325.

Cav Tier 6. I was able to make contact with the owners of this AJ's Cafe here in Hot Springs. The attractants, garbage, everything was cleaned up. We'll be clear from here and to the next call.

0: 3925, can you turn on the license plate once again, please?
1: Yeah, one sec, let me go. Get it one more time.

975 out there. 28th gonna be 31 County 4673 boy.

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1: Pablo was involved in some kind of accident last night, and it was just left here.

0: That's five by 12.
1: I'll be in your
0: tank. She wasn't here.
1: This is from an RP that resides at 118 Main Street Southwest. He would like law enforcement to drive the area. He's got a number of concerns regarding potential drug activity if you wanted to make the call.
0: I copy.
1: He said he wouldn't mind talking to an officer.
0: 10-4, thank you.
1: 13-48.

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1: 964. 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
0: Ten 13-52.

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0: That was 118 Main Street, southeast.

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1: 866, Main Street Southwest. Neighbors by the hospital.
0: Right, copy.
1: 1355.

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1: 9975. I received a call from Scott Beaton out of Southern Bankton. He would like to speak with PR. He advised that the Big Red Barn is having a production plan with the security. He stated he's worried about the 1075 coming back. Know what he can do. He had it come into the area last night. He still wants to speak with us. Yeah.

0: 02-04-203. She also reported that she tried reporting the power outage on the website about an hour before the call, but since she didn't hear anything back and was growing concerned, that's when she called emergency dispatch.
1: 10-4, thanks to dispatch, I'll give her a call.
0: Mission Valley Power, emergency dispatch, clear.
2: Just a slight correction on the address. It's 1018 Main Street. Can we just do an informational report on this? If I could close it out with a report number, I'd appreciate it.

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0: 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It's gonna be on a white Subaru Legacy. Insurance not confirmed, negative 29.
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1: That male returns licensed out of Great Falls. He expires in 2033. Looks like he also has an ID card. Expires in 2027. I'm not seeing any restrictions or anything on ConWeb. He is cautioned for drugs.

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0: Firefighter. Giant trend and breezy conditions have started this afternoon in western zone. Another round of thunderstorms is headed for the eastern zone. Drier conditions will also reach the eastern zone as the whole area sees lower humidity below 20% around Tuesday. Another wave of monsoon moisture arrives, causing increased cloud cover and high humidity again. Today, partly cloudy, patchy smoke. Temperatures tonight will be 55 to 60, humidity 45 to 65%, 20 foot winds, lower elevation south 5 to 15 this evening, becoming down valley, down slope 2 to 5. Ridge top will be west 15 to 25, decreasing to 5 to 15 after midnight. Mixing heights, 8,000 feet AGL until 1900, and then below 500 feet to 1,000 feet after 2100. Transport winds will be west of 15 until 1, and then variable less than 10. Chance of lightning 0%, east and west of Highway 93.
1: That's about my call, I'll be out of moving.
0: Sunday mostly sunny, patchy smoke in the morning. Temperature 90 to 95 in the valley. 65 to 70 on the ridges. Humidity, 10 to 20%. 20 foot winds, low elevation, southwest, 5 to 15, ridge southwest, 10 to 20. Height, 2,000 feet, until 10, and then 8,000 feet, AGL, after 1,500. Winds will be southwest at 10 until noon, and west to 15. 0% chance of lightning and 0% chance of freezing. Sunday night partly cloudy, patchy smoke after midnight. Temp 65 to 60. Humidity 43-63%. 20 foot wind, lower elevation 5 to 10, becoming variable 5 after midnight. Ridge top west 10 to 20, decreasing 5 to 10 after midnight. Chance of lightning 0%, chance of blazing rain 0%. Sunday partly cloudy, patchy smoke in the morning. Temperatures 90 to 95 in the valley, 65 to 70 ridges. Humidity 12-22%. 20 foot winds, lower elevation will be calm, becoming upslope 48 in the afternoon. Ridge top east 5 to 10, becoming northwest in the afternoon. 0% chance of lightning. 0% chance of wavering. 16 to 70, highs 85 to 95, humidity 15 to 25%. Northeast winds, 5 to 10. Wednesday, partly cloudy, low 65, 75, high 90-100. Minimum humidity 15 to 25%. Northwest winds, 5 to 10. Partly cloudy with slight chance of rain. Chance of rain of 20%. Low 65 to 75. High 90 to 100. Southwest winds 5 to 10. Friday, partly cloudy with slight chance of rain. Chance of rain 20%. Low 65 to 75. High 90 to 100. Mostly clear on Saturday. Low 60 to 70. High 85 to 90. Fire weather at

0: what's your name?
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0: Running a spot, get turned around, head back to the station.

0: Lance from 5x12. Let's try to load up this stuff. I'm gonna give him another hour to get all that figured out. And they'll call back if they don't leave. But there we are, there, starting to load up.
1: 911 with RP at the city docks at Salish Point, advising of a man wearing jeans. American with long hair that's screaming and throwing rocks into the lake, and he's scaring the children.
0: I copy. Six 1 3 now, nothing.
1: 91 19.
0: 97. Where exactly is this? Yep.
1: Near the bathroom.
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0: 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Could you run them through NASA? Date of birth is 1996-01-31.
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593, South Blue Valley Hill. Yeah, you have to drive by. 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

1522-467. I just got a call from a female that was out at 28228 Skipping Rock Lane in Big Arm. Advised that their Enterprise rental box truck parked in the cul-de-sac there. Advised that there's a male in the vehicle. Told him that he's from Uzbekistan. Her property and asked to use the microwave, which she thought was weird. They did warm his food up for him, but they're asking for an officer to come by and just check out the situation they're concerned about.

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1: Tier 6.
0: Post VIP, we're going to make an attempt to haze these bears further into the tree line here and give him a little time. Biology advisor will probably be out here again this week sometime to handle this.

0: Ohio 12, Max 5.
1: If you want to reach it out on the board.
0: Ohio 12.
2: 9-10-5, October.
0: I got a call from the employee at a food bank. They advised the individual didn't pack up and leave. They just moved a couple of campgrounds down. They did leave in a car, but they left all their stuff that they took from one campground to the other and their dog.
2: We can't remove the property for them. They left. They can do what they want with the property. I mean, I got my 42 for a minute.

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0: I spoke with the four of them, everything seems good for us. I'll be, still be attached and I'll call the RP back.
1: Alright, copy.
2: 613-911.
3: There's nobody in or around this vehicle. There is a wedding going on at the field right next to it. But I'll be taking care of now.
1: 10-4, the RP did advise me about that wedding issue. He said he was not a part of it.

925 Albatross.

line from Bravo 12. Well, the other two that were out there with Kaylana Acosta, 1218 of 09, and Nathan Inman. I guess they just moved two spots, and after 10 days they have to leave, and the people who registered the other ones left. I told them about the property that was left there, and whatever their policy is on abandoned property.

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1: Well, 9-5.

0: 感谢白花冲。
1: This email is going to be Augusta, Adam Charles, Ocean Sam Town, Adam, and she's in our system, Kaylin, 12-1809.

0: Roger 6.
1: Yes,
0: sir. We patrol the timberline here, just walk through the area. We're not able to locate it. We can see where there's garbage and other things from through here, but if you could set this up as a security check for now, just in case. They're going to have a party tonight, and they're worried about the bears coming around. I'll come through here too, but if you could just put out a security check, and then maybe one of your officers happens to see that 1075, they can haze it out of here.
1: Excellent.

0: Health and Ambulance 214. Please respond ALS to the area of Rocky Point Road and Bay Point Road for a possible fracture with bones sticking out. Ambulance 214, please respond ALS to Rocky Point Road and Bay Point Road area for a female patient that fell off of a scooter, advising she can see her bones. 214 clear at 1636.
1: Copy.

0: Bay Point Road. We're trying to gather further. Sounds like a 17-year-old fell off of a scooter. She says, I think she can see the bones in her legs and arm.
1: 10-4, I'll head up that way.
0: 2-1-4-7-0-3. 703. You can show us an out. Hi, copy. 703. You're an out for a 16-year-old female. My partner's still 911 with her. She's advising she fell from a scooter. She's requesting an ambulance, advising that her bones are showing in her legs and her arm. She's has someone gonna go get her a first aid kit in an attempt to contact her. She is conscious and breathing still. 3.
2: 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We're right off of Rocky Point on Bay Point. Be out getting an assistant for you.
0: Hi, copy. 703, 706 is available.

0: 3301 on 2 and 4. I'm on scene out here with a 17-year-old female patient. We're working on contacting parents. I don't think there's any broken bones at this time, but she does have some pretty bad scrapes down to the bone.
1: Copy, thank you.
2: Message.

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1: Go ahead.
0: Even show us on scene. I copy on Senate 1643.
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1: Alright, copy.

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1: 1522.
0: Get it. 435, safe point. I copy.

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0: Hey, copy.
2: 4677.
0: 672.
2: M28 Frank Edward Charles 376. That should come back to mom.
0: 9866773. My copy was Edward Charles 376. Take a look at that welfare check while I just stop.
2: 376.

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0: 22.
1: Let me clear that residence back out, 17.
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0: 15467.
1: Is that animal call on Teddy Hill, fishing game related?
0: Just FYI, I'm taking additional 91 reference to the parking at the Rainbow Drive. Yeah, the RP's advising the vehicles had moved, but they're all along the public roadway and drinking.
1: 10-4, I believe, 23 can be handled.
0: Alright, thank you.

0: 723-926.
1: That male, you didn't say that there was any immediate danger to his spouse or child. He just wanted to, that we saw the vehicle or his wife to check up on her. He'll be clear tonight for now.
0: Okay, I'm East to San 54.

0: 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Good morning.
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1: Good evening,
0: Miss Lane.
1: Good evening, 1701.
0: That's a 507 up today.
1: 1701.

0: Yeah, that female is being shot by that vehicle I gave you, LB98.
1: Alright, copy that.
0: We'll be clear and available, the patient with the family to the hospital.
1: Alright, copy. 1703.

0: 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We'll be on Highway 93 and 2nd Street East. It's going to be a Montana plate, Edward Adams 156.
1: Can I copy?

0: He is like a Folsom expiring in 2036. He's got negative restrictions or times. However, he is the respondent on a protection order.
1: I copy.

0: Code 4, thank you.
1: I apologize. That vehicle registration expired in December 2020.
0: I copy, thank you.
1: 15-11.

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0: I received a 911 open line call at the Blue Bay Camp. 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Is this an accidental dial?
1: Don't work up, everything.
0: 17 12.

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1: Correct.
0: Last name, Ray Adam Frank Tom. First name, Tom Edward Robert Robert Ida. Date of birth, 19-0825.
1: Hi, Captain. She is valid out of Cold Time. Signed date of birth, 23rd. University of Washington, 29. 1924, 467. I took a call from an RP who was traveling, I think from Mission, down St. Mary's Lake Road. He said there was a truck that was jacked up in the middle of the roadway, as if it's missing a tire possibly. He said it's a fork, two canoes, and a dark colored vehicle. He'd like law enforcement to figure out what's going on with it. Advice the hazard.
2: Copy. St. Mary's Lake Road is the closest cross.
1: 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Stated it was right where Mission Creek Road.
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1: Focus 22 on the phone. He's gonna run down and check on that vehicle. I'm gonna get the office around 18 minutes. We can do it.
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0: 14, Silao 3. We will be out with a transport from St. Joe to St. Pat.
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1: Go ahead.
0: 9-14 to route to vehicle McDonald's. The trying to go through the drive-thru with a trailer, hit their menu board, did damage. Reporting party advice that the driver appears to be intoxicated.

Negative, it was stuck in line when we disconnected. He did advise us to Ford F-150.

0: 14 digits.
1: I copy, was this one of your employer or somebody behind them?
0: It was an employee. One of the supervisors.
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0: Copy.

0: 5705, 1829, 31, New Jersey Mail, when you're ready. Here's the driver's license number. It's going to be Lincoln 2609694000172.
1: 9 copy, and that returns active non-engineering to James Peterson out of Polson. It looks like on a Ford F-150 gray in color, 1990. Insurance was not confirmed.
2: Copy, keep an APO out on that vehicle. He did hit and run, so he didn't even get a seat.
1: 10 plus? 4-6 in the local cars and stations, so better copy, attempt to locate hit and run suspect vehicle. We're going to be on a gray Ford F-150 with the plate, local county plate, 9940 Edward. The gray Ford F-150 with a black stripe on the bottom, pulling a trailer, the truck off red tailgate, brake. 4-6-7, locate on a hit-and-run suspect from McDonald's in Polson. Vehicle described as a Ford F-150, gray in color with a black stripe on the bottom, tailgate, pulling a trailer. Plate on that vehicle is going to be local. 9940 Edward, that does return to a Richard James Peterson of Polson. If this vehicle is seen, please stop notify the station 467 1742.
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0: Negative, it's going to be my mail RO of this vehicle. It's going to be Lincoln 260-96940-0-1702.
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4: We have an address attached to that vehicle.
1: 10-4. The address is going to be 34918 George Albert Lane.
0: Good.
1: Prince on Wolfridge. A while ago, the RP called back if I see her from his wife and she's fine.
0: 10-4. Yeah, he also notified me of that too. Thank you.
1: 1743.
3: Done. I got the 1743. The mail coming back. 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Red color. 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

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I'm not seeing the expiration on the 29th. Thank you.

0: penalty, 914, tentative description on the mail. I guess you need to get out of the vehicle and play.
1: What?
0: Medium height.

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0: 214, 706.
1: 706.
0: Can you put us on a transfer from St. Joe to Logan?